Weezer Island in the Sun on 103.3 The Edge. My name is Eddie. Details coming on what's happening this Sunday before the game with The Edge and our tailgate up after Tame Impala. It's a loser now, The Edge.

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1: My mom and stepdad have tattoos of Elvis's face. So then I made it awkward for him. I was like, when they make love, do they make the Elvis's kiss? 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Kiss me.
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1: 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Was training
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My name is Eddie. It's go back to the early 2000s now. 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

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My name is Eddie. Details on what's happening Sunday before the game up after Noah Kahn. 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

0: 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And boy, it is going to be a packed day ahead of us. We'll kick things off with the ill-advised news, then New Music Friday.
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1: I didn't know that tetanus was from the soil. Yeah, did no, you know either. That?
2: No, from the dirt. I thought God made dirt. 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
1: No.
2: Can dirt hurt?
1: Did God lie?
0: And Anthony.
2: So, I had plans, man. I had plans for the playoff series. Gonna watch it tied up. It's gonna be so cool. Dang it!
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0: back once more on a Friday edition of the Cass and Anthony Morning Show. And boy, it is going to be a packed day ahead of us. We'll kick things off with the ill-advised news, then New Music Friday.
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1: And you're acting in a way that would not best reflect the company. 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
1: to
2: would
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2: An iced coffee not reflect good towards the company?
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2: once,
1: it in the car.
2: Because once I get the job, I can order coffee from whatever the coffee person is. And if it's iced, what are they going to say? That I'm not being professional? 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
2: mail.
1: You're
2: not going to eat your sandwich after this and tasting Todd with your tuna melt.
1: Tasting Todd with your tuna melt. That's a nice alliteration
2: right there. Also, Tasting Todd, a great band name.
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0: 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Trouble on my left, trouble on my right. I've been facing trouble almost all my life. They say I should have my age. What's my age again? 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
1: Also, when you approach a group hacking of the sack, what is your intro like?
2: Yeah, that I want to know.
1: Sweet sack and broken. I hit your sack. Like, what do we say to
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1: engage?
2: What is proper sack?
1: What's proper sack
2: protocol?
1: Lingo?
2: Yeah, well, how do I approach
1: the sack?
0: And Anthony,
2: that's the one activity. Like, that's the main activity.
1: I was so naked.
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1: was in here.
2: You be.
1: Stinger was out. My stinger was out.
2: God.
1: I got scared.
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3: Oh, it's a little rainy out there today. My goodness. Good morning.
4: Wet.
3: So if you are a raincoat type of person,
5: Today's your dream day, buddy. Today's your dream day.
3: If you're like me and you're like, that's fine, then just say that's fine, but no, you're going to get wet this morning, most likely. How we doing? It's Friday. We made it.
4: We done did it.
3: It was one of those weeks where I kept going, it's not Friday yet? It's not Friday yet. It felt like that for me.
5: The longest week in the universe.
3: But we did it. We got here, and now we can have a Friday batch of fun. Just be totally silly. Let's go full unhinged today. Let's do it. Why not? Might as well.
4: Right?
3: We are going to have a good time. We're going to give away some stuff.
4: Stop!
3: We're going to laugh.
4: Really?
3: I would think. Yeah, we usually laugh.
4: Is there a scheduled time for this laugh?
3: No, but everyone says you have the best one, so let's try and hear it today. That would be the goal.
4: Flattery on a Friday? Fave.
3: It's weird, though, because like we really can't control how our laughs sound. I mean, you could do like a fake one or whatever, but now it's like, do you feel pressure, you know, having the best laugh to like do it more often or make it more hearty, or do you just... Like, how does that feel? I'm just curious, as an outsider, looking in.
4: Is
3: there a lot of pressure?
4: It's more pressure in person than it is over the air.
3: Oh, interesting. Okay. All right, don't pressure him, guys. Let him live. all right, good. We got the first laugh of the morning. There it is.
4: Okay, I get it.
3: There it is.
4: I get it now.
3: All right. Hey, everybody on the text line, we see you. Thank you for checking in with us this morning. Let's check in with some music, and we'll be right back. We got your Friday song coming up next, and let you know what's coming up on the show today.

0: 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Cass and Anthony Morning Show. Hello, everybody on the text line. We appreciate it.
1: Oh, what's up, everybody?
0: Good to hear from you. Okay.
1: What's up, Mr. Cheezel?
0: Yeah, we appreciate all y'all. All right, and we're going to have a full show for you today, okay? Here's what we've got going on. We got a little ill-advised news.
1: Yeah.
0: As you step into a glorious fall weekend, and you might be feeling a little squirrely, thinking, I could push the boundaries. Don't. We want to keep you out of jail, all right? And if you are going to commit any crimes, just remember the rule is always
1: one crime at a time.
0: Because they'll get you. When you start doing the 5 and 6 crimes at a time,
1: it's too many.
0: It does not end
1: noticeable.
0: Well.
1: You get too many stars.
0: And then we're going to be talking about you on Monday, and we don't want to do that. Okay, and then we got New Music Friday.
1: Oh, yeah.
0: You know I'm excited. New Noah Kahan song. You know,
1: oh,
0: Anthony,
1: that so?
0: He's excited because there's new Spray Allen.
1: There is, and new Paradox as well. I saw a tweet yesterday from Noah Kahan. He's like, if you want to start, if you want to dress up like me for Halloween, now is the time to stop showering.
0: Oh, good. Okay, that's good.
1: I laugh so hard.
0: I have a similar length hair to him. I don't have the facial hair, but that's actually a great Halloween because he wears overalls all the time, and so do I. So
1: yeah,
0: maybe
1: do.
0: That'd be my easy Halloween costume. This year, because I've been overthinking it. I've been trying to figure out what I'm going to be. That's a great idea. I do like showering, though. Okay, that's the problem.
1: Gotta make a choice.
0: Yeah.
1: Gotta make a choice.
0: I know. Like, how committed are you?
1: How committed are you to the bit?
0: Okay. Also, we have your... Oh, man. We got new Dexter and the Moonrocks song today for New Music Friday, and you're going to hear it and really want to see them, and you're going to Google, is Dexter and the Moonrocks coming and doing a show near me anytime soon? And then you're going to be sad... Because you're going to realize they're coming to Town Ballroom and the show's
1: sold out. Sold out show.
0: What are you going to do?
1: Oh, well, then I guess today's your day to play Can't Beat Cassie, your final chance of the week to play our game for you, a chance to score those tickets to get into the sold out show.
0: Sold out show.
1: Sold out show.
0: Sold out show.
1: Do we say it's sold out?
0: Sold out show.
1: Super
0: all right, that's around 7:15. We'll be asking you to call in. And then at 7:45, it's time for Rage Friday.
1: Rage Friday.
0: Oh, I'm filled with it.
1: It's a form of communal therapy, and we got to get it out of our system.
0: Yes.
1: So feel free to send your rage text whenever you're ready. 716-952-9334.
0: And then we got Bandle. And then we got Sticks and Balls Report. We got Silly Dumb Games. It's going to be a great day. Okay. Friday. And this is all leading up to another tailgate on Sunday with Anthony.
1: Oh!
0: It's going to be good.
1: Come on by and say what's up. Oh, that Dexter from Moonrocks album is out today, too.
0: It is, yeah.
1: Thank Josh.
0: Wonder what Josh is doing right now.

0: All right, we're going to try to put a smile on your face. That's the goal.
1: The plan today, you know?
0: Things are coming your way.
1: Giggles, giggles.
0: Today. Oh, look what I just did there. Here's the Smashing Pumpkins.
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1: 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Oh no, we've got a crash on the 90 East. Just past the 290 exit in Amherst, the left lane is currently closed. It's wet out there, so please give yourself a little bit of extra time. If for some reason you're making an early trip over to Canada, there is an 18-minute delay currently at the Lewiston-Queenston Bridge, but no delay at Rainbow or Peace. All right, that's your traffic on the Edge.
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6: All right, it's a 103.3 The Edge. It's the Cass and Anthony Morning Show. And every day we step in here and scour the internet. We peruse the periodicals just looking for the dumb stories of the day. And well, my friends, I think we found some dumb ones. It's the ill-advised news. It's your dumb news stories of the day.
7: All right. this is funny. We got an Iowa high school teacher that lost her job. She was offering students extra credits in class in return for cash donations to her personal GoFundMe account.
6: What?
7: Yeah, her name's Stephanie Mullally. She was a teacher at a high school.
6: Oh, Megan's sister.
7: Yeah, she said, I've set up a GoFundMe to raise money for what she described as personal education goals. Quote, okay, personal education goals.
6: Trying to get certified.
7: She said, I want to pay for my education. If you make money a donation to my account, you'll get extra credit. So kids in the class did.
6: Oh, my God.
7: Then they felt pressured to donate money because they wanted the extra credit, needed it. And she said, the donations be used to pay for transportation, including flights, buses, boats, food, hotel. Man, this sure sounds like a vacation to me. She was fired on May 29th. It recently came into the news because I think, you know, maybe it's headed to like a legal situation, but she requested unemployment and they denied it. And now they did take a look at the GoFundMe. They had paused the account, but she wanted $1,800 and she was able to get $140 through six donations ranging from $5 to $50. And then they put a pause on it. So it's not like she took a ton of money from these kids. It's definitely more of a morality thing. Like, yeah. Is this right or wrong? It probably is really more in question of like, this is like misconduct as far as the job is concerned, more than it's like morally right or wrong. But it sure sounds like she was going on a vacation, man. Paying for plane tickets, buses and boats and food.
6: We're out of here.
7: All right. Anyways, don't do that, I guess. That's they're going to catch you. Kids be talking, you know?
6: Right.
7: Mm-hmm.
6: And the paper trail.
7: Exactly.
6: Insane. All right. My story, story comes to us from down in Texas over in Carson County, where a woman is accused of concealing methamphetamine inside a box of plaster found during a traffic stop. Araceli Nunez, 32 years old, is charged with possession and intent to distribute 500 grams or more of methamphetamine. According to the state trooper, Nunez was stopped on September 24th after she ran a stop sign in her 2016 Dodge Dart. So here we go. Had meth on her, ran a stop sign.
7: One crime at a time. Like, we don't.
6: Uno.
7: Yeah, if you are. Like, I can drive the way I do because I'm not committing another crime. You know what I mean?
6: Uh-huh.
7: Like, yesterday, Brian said he saw me swerving in and out of traffic on the road one day, and Anthony's like, that's very on brand for Cassidy. But my only other crime is stressed out mom. So sue me. You
6: one
7: know?
6: Crime.
7: But if I had, like, drugs in my car, I can't be living my life like that, you know?
6: Troopers found a box of already mixed plaster in the trunk of her vehicle containing four plastic bags covered in plaster.
7: Oh,
6: and that would have been that 12.8 pounds of methamphetamine there.
7: Mm-mm.
6: So taken into custody, and allegedly she has more drugs in the dashboard, but there's still, but they said there was no additional narcotics found. So wild goose chase. All right, well, that's where the article ends. Obviously, one crime at a time is the main tale here, but also,
8: I don't know, maybe meth bad.
4: Wow.
9: What the hell is even that?
4: That was some seriously dumb news.

0: 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If you're a fan of Sublime, there is new music that you'll want to hear next in New Music Friday. Anthony Spray Allen is a side project of Eric.
1: The bassist. Yeah.
0: Original, since the beginning, bassist for Sublime. He has a side project called Spray Allen. They have a new song out today. Actually, a new EP out today. And we got new music from our friends in The Paradox, Noah Kahn. We've got some new Fontaines D.C., Dexter and the Moon Rocks. It's going to be a really good batch of music, and we'll get into it next.
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1: All right, folks, wet. The day is wet to start the day. Pretty much going to be wet off and on throughout the day. So just prepare yourselves for the wetness. Maybe take some extra time on the roads. I'm looking at the radar, going over the area, and it is just wet. A couple of showers this morning. Otherwise, not as warm. Clouds, maybe some clearing up later on. Highs around 67. Overnight low getting down to about 52. Mainly clear skies. Tomorrow looking good. Sunny day, highs around 65. Same story for Sunday. Highs around 65 with a shower or two late, but it'll be definitely after the game. Then on Monday, more sunshine, highs around 59. Currently 61 and wet at 103.3 The Edge.
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0: All right, it's time for New Music Friday. We got a bunch to get to, so let's hop right in. All right, starting it out with Dexter and the Moonrocks. Their debut album is out today. It's wild that they have been on our radar for so long.
1: Just now with the debut?
0: And they are just now dropping their debut album.
1: Huh.
0: Isn't that crazy? They're selling out venues. That's what they're calling it. If I am mistaken, please let me know. But I've seen them calling it that. So maybe it's like their first studio album. Maybe it's their first, like, I don't know. But it's crazy. They sold out Town Ballroom. We got your tickets for the Can't Be Cassidy prize today.
2: Yeah, we do.
0: This is their latest. It's called Why Don't You Say So, featuring Avery Anna. Take a listen.

0: album out today. I like their sound. All right. Paradox, man. Our friends with Paradox.
1: Buddies.
0: They are so great. We love them. They're nice guys. And they have an EP out today. Anthony, I think you'll like this one. It's like a love song. You know, they're normally doing the more like pop punk vibes. This is more of the love, because every pop punk band at some point
1: gotta have a love song.
0: This one's about a girl that can smoke as much as you. It's called Stoner Mentality.
1: There you are.
0: Yeah, where is your blunt queen? Here is the song when you find her.

0: Matt Nathanson?
1: It's giving Matt Nathanson to you? Interesting. Okay, yeah. All right. Love it. Listen to the Paradox. I want them to have a long career. They're fabulous. All
2: right. Very nice guys.
1: New music from Noah Kahan. This is the one that he did for the soundtrack for The Hunger Games, Sunrise on the Reaping. I don't know when that movie comes out, but I'm hearing rumors that like Hozier is going to be on this soundtrack. So we may be getting some good movie soundtracks, which is cool. It's been a while since we've had a really great one.
2: November 20th
1: is when the movie comes out.
2: Yeah.
1: Okay. So more music to come over the next month. This song is called Draw You Out.

All right, we got new music from this band Dive. They were in studio yesterday with Lexi, and they were hanging out. I don't know if she played that audio on her show yesterday afternoon or if that'll be today, but you can check out their new song, Trillions, right now. Here it is.

0: Isn't that Strokes?
1: It sounds a lot like the new Strokes album, yeah. I wonder if that there's any connection, like if they produced
2: it
1: or anything.
2: Yeah,
1: that's interesting. All right, got new music from Death From Above, 1979. This song is called Private Lives.

0: I like that. That's giving like early Queens of the Stone Age Black Keys vibes. I'm into it. I'm into it. All right, Anthony, you were telling me that Spray Allen has a new album out today.
1: Yes, they do.
0: Who are they? Tell me a little
1: Spray
0: bit more.
1: Spray Allen is one of the other bands that that Eric Wilson, the bassist from Sublime, is in.
0: Oh, cool.
1: I listened to their first album on my way to go interview Sublime last year. And when I told Eric, I was like, I thought it sounded like a Doors sort of sound.
0: Yeah.
1: And I don't know, he smiled.
0: He smiled. Eric seems like a man of not many words.
1: Not many words for Eric.
0: Yeah. All right. Here's their latest. It's called Push It.

0: right. I like it. Okay. Did I get to all of them? Let me just double check.
1: All of it?
0: Oh, we've got New Fontaines, D.C.
1: Nice.
0: To round it out today. Here's the latest from them. It's called Tongue.

0: All right, and that rounds it out. New Music Friday. Let us know what you think. If you need to hear more, if you want links to anything, we got you. Text line is open.
1: 716-952-9334.
0: And coming up just after 7 o'clock, the craziest story ever. Imagine you're adopted. You go through your whole life wondering who your birth parents are. And when you're a grown adult, you find out that your dad is really, really famous.
1: Really famous.
0: Because this just happened, and it's a great story. We'll share it with you coming up.
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0: 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We've got a crash on the 90 East just past the exit for the 290. The left lane is closed, and it is causing backups there for about a mile. So just hop on over to the right lane if you can, and know that once you get past the 290 there, it should clear up a little bit. All right, that's your traffic here on the Edge. If you are headed out this morning and unaware that it is raining, might want to give yourself a little extra time. Be safe out there, okay?
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1: All right, is there a celebrity that people say you look like? Someone who's old enough to maybe have been your parent. Like, maybe they got pregnant when they were really young, and they put you up for adoption. Like, this did in a fantasy world, right?
2: Fantasy world.
1: Who is it? Who's your mama? Who's your daddy? 716-952-9334. Because I bet this guy, who we're going to talk about next, has been told at some point in his life.
2: Had to.
1: That he looks like the celebrity who ended up actually being his birth father, or his blood father.
2: Insane.
1: He never knew the identity of his dad. He just found out, and his dad's like super famous. Crazy story coming up next.

0: 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A man spent decades wondering about his biological roots and got the surprise of a lifetime when a DNA test revealed who his actual dad was.
1: This is so ridiculous.
0: This is a crazy story. So this guy's name is Michael Gosling, and he was placed for adoption as an infant. He always knew he was adopted, but he always wondered, who are my real parents? He was raised by adopted parents. They gave him a happy childhood. He said he had an incredible life, but 6 decades after he's born, so in his 60s, this man found a half-brother he didn't know existed when he took a 23andMe DNA test, and he's like, oh, I have a half-brother.
1: That's cool.
0: Okay. So on his 58th birthday, he met his birth mother in person, and he later started talking to his biological father over the phone. Now, crazy story, his biological father is also named Michael.
1: Oh.
0: But his adopted parents gave him this name. So that's a cool connection. Like,
1: oh, what a coincidence.
0: Yeah. And I think it may have been a closed adoption, so they didn't know. So he starts talking to his real dad, Michael. And he's like, so what do you do for a living? And his dad was like, oh, I'm a musician. And I'm actually going to be in St. Louis, Missouri, where you live this summer. I'm touring. And he was like, oh, what kind of music do you make? And he's like, I'm Michael McDonald. This guy. Yeah, that Michael McDonald is his dad.
1: That's
0: now look,
1: wild.
0: I know when I heard this story, Anthony had the same reaction. Oh, did he get some groupie pregnant?
1: Exactly what I thought. Just like, oh, just a tour stop.
0: Yeah, like the Doobie Brothers were just so sexy, she couldn't resist. No, that is not what happened in this story.
1: There was a lot of rappers from the 90s that came through St. Louis and ended up having a kid.
0: I believe it.
1: Just have kids there in St. Louis.
0: So you're running around and you're like, oh, you go to high school with so-and-so's kid.
1: Scarface's daughter was a lawyer.
0: That's crazy. So no, Michael McDonald procreated, and he and his girlfriend were 14 years old when this baby was born. And they knew they could not afford to give him a good life, so they put him up for adoption. And so the local news over in St. Louis had the baby Michael FaceTime his only 14 years older than him dad, Michael McDonald.
1: So insane.
0: And here's the audio.
2: I always carried that guilt with me, but just to know that he was okay and that he had a good life, and a life certainly that I wouldn't probably have been able to afford him at that time in my life, you know, was a great reward.
3: And I really appreciate you giving me a shot in this world, and you've always been heroes in my story.
2: You know, the real rock stars in this story for us are his adopted parents, who, you know, really gave Michael everything a child needs, you know, in terms of love and security.
0: Isn't that crazy?
1: He's beautiful.
0: It's so crazy. So they've met.
1: Chances?
0: They have a relationship now.
1: That's so crazy.
0: He said when they first met, he just put his arms out, gave me a big old bear hug, and told me he loved me. And I told him the same, which makes me want to cry because I think like that would be if you have a child and give it up. Even if you knew that you couldn't be their parent, you probably would always wonder about them.
1: Oh, for sure.
0: So I think that's so special that he got to see, like, I did the right thing, and this kid had a beautiful life. And now the baby Michael can be like, so, Dad, you weren't around for my life. Like, do you want to give me rights to one of your songs? I don't know. Like, that's the least you could do.
1: So the celebrities I've gotten the most in my life is Jason Momoa.
0: Uh-huh.
1: But he's 47, so
0: yeah.
1: I don't think I'd have a 7-year-old separation
0: probably
1: between
0: not.
1: Me and my father.
0: No, probably not.
1: The other one I've gotten it a lot. I've only gotten it like once or twice. Was Vince Vaughn. He's 56. At least out of a 16-year-old separation.
0: Oh, Vince Vaughn's baby. Yeah. Mine are all like around my age. Well, no, I take that back. Someone used to tell me I looked like Helen Hunt, but this was back when I was like in high school. I was like, I don't know about that one. But everyone else.
1: Blonde phase?
0: That I know. Just they said I looked like her. Everyone else I get is around my age. I get Jenna Malone, Katy Perry. And I don't know if you remember her, but she used to be in like teen movies back when we were in high school. Lily Sobieski. Do you remember how people used to think I looked like her? But I don't know. I think I just look like me.
1: I think Lily looks like Helen a lot more.
0: Right? Like, why did I get both of those? Dad, is that you?
1: He's like, I was always drawn to his music. I didn't know why.
0: Bro, if I found out that was my dad, couldn't tell me nothing. I'd be
1: nothing.
0: Like, that's why I like karaoke so much. And, you know, I'd be going out and be like, and now a song by my dad.
1: My father.
0: My pops. If you're single, use it to meet ladies. Like,
1: right?
0: You want to listen to some music?
1: That's my dad.
0: That's a crazy story. Wow, I love it. I would consider that to be a full circle, happy ending for everybody. And kind of crazy that his name is Michael, too. All right, if you have a story you want to share, let us know. Text line is open.

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0: All right, it's 103.3 The Edge. It's the Cass and Anthony Morning Show. With us now is our friend Sarah Calm from Amherst. I'm going to take on Cassidy and Can't Beat Cass for her chance to be over at Dexter's the Moon Rocks on December 2nd at the Town Ballroom. Go ahead, Sarah, in your most Friday voice, tell Cassidy to get on out of the studio.
1: Get out of the studio, Cass.
0: Going somewhere. Sarah's time to shine. Bye-bye. All right, Sarah, me and you now. Pop culture quiz game 5. Rapid fire questions. Don't know the answer. Say you don't know. I'll take your silence as no, and all ties go to the house. Here we go. Bradley Cooper will play Duke in the upcoming Danny McBride G.I. Joe reboot. What is the name of the evil organization in this in G.I. Joe?
1: It's Cobra.
0: What'd it be? Brian Cox will play the New York Ripper in the season 2 of Dexter. Whatever this other Dexter season's got going on right now, I forget what it's called. Brian is the chief of police in all three cop comedies from what comedy, cop comedy movies?
1: Super Troopers.
0: Way to be. I thought I ruined that one. Way to be. Tiffany Thiessen says residuals from Saved by the Bell are pretty much gone, pretty much in the negatives for her, even though reruns still play from the 90s show. Tiffany was a character who played a major role for the plot in what Pauly Shore movie?
1: Oh, son-in-law.
0: Wait a minute. Don McLean has a birthday today. He's 81 years old. What was wrong with the levee?
1: Pass.
0: No worries. Doing great so far. It's National Name Your Car Day. What is the name of the streetcar in the Marlon Brando movie, A Streetcar Named Desire?
1: Desire.
0: All right, bring Cass back in. All right, Cass, great job here for Sarah on a Friday. 4 out of 5. Let's see how you do.
2: All right.
0: Bradley Cooper will play Duke in the upcoming Danny McBride G.I. Joe reboot. What is the name of the evil organization in G.I. Joe?
2: Cobra?
0: Cobra's correct on that one. Also, suspiciously, a health insurance company. No relation.
2: Kind of makes sense.
0: Brian Cox will play the New York Ripper in season 2 of whatever this current Dexter thing is. Brian Cox has played the chief of police in all three comedy movies from what cop comedy franchise?
2: Pass.
0: For Super Troopers on that one.
2: Oh, God. Okay.
0: I know. It's not your style. Movie. Tiffany Thiessen says residuals from Saved by the Bell are pretty much gone, even in the negatives. Tiffany played a character who was a major role for the plot in what Pauly Shore movie?
2: Son-in-law
0: is correct on that one. Way to go, you. Don McLean has a birthday today. He's 81 years old. What was wrong with the levee?
2: It was dry.
0: Oh, it was so dry. Bone dry. Mm-hmm. It's National Name Your Car Day. What is the name of the streetcar in the Marlon Brando movie, A Streetcar Named Desire?
2: Desire.
0: Oh, look at you. 4 out of 5 ties. 4 out of 5 ties. Go to the house. What a great job today, Sarah. You do what you got to do.
1: I'm Sarah from Amherst, and I cannot beat Cassidy.

0: If you've ever found yourself sitting around going, I would really love to go to dinner and a show with Cass and Anthony. Well, now you're in luck. We're taking you out to Tapo Restaurant. A little dinner.
1: Ooh.
0: For you and a friend, you and a loved one, and you'll be with me and Anthony, and then we're going to go after Tapo. We're going to go see Hell's Kitchen at Shea's. It's a Broadway musical with music from Alicia Keys. It is, I've heard it, it's just fabulous. And not only that, we're going to hook you up with a merch pack
1: for
0: Hell's Kitchen. Would you like to go? It's going to be fun. We're doing it on Tuesday, October 27th. It's opening night as that Broadway tour comes to Buffalo. If you want to join us and hear Anthony's awkward jokes.
1: The food.
0: It will
1: the
0: be
1: The theater.
0: Fun.
1: The lights. The smell of fettuccine Alfredo on my breath.
0: Exactly.
1: Oh, can you imagine it now?
0: And the sound of Alicia Keys music while you smell that fettuccine Alfredo breath. It'll be delightful. Man, honestly, I'm so excited for this. I am a theater nerd, so I'm ready to nerd out. If you've been to a million shows and you love theater, or if you've never, ever been to one and you're like, I have always wanted to go see a show, this is a perfect opportunity. Get signed up at WEDG.com.

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1: 716-952-9334 is that number to get involved in Rage Friday.
0: All right, we're going to get into that next. We're going to rage out. Hopefully, we'll go into the weekend feeling just slightly better.
1: A little bit better.
0: Because it's tough out there right now. All right, we rage next.
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1: All right, we're way wet day today. Rain to kick off the day, rain off and on throughout the day. Tonight, clear skies, though. Looking forward to that. Highs around 67. Mainly clear tonight. Lows getting down to about 52. Tomorrow looking good. Sunny day, highs around 65. Same story for Sunday with highs around 65. Chance for rain late, but well after the games. Looking forward to that. Monday, more sun, highs around 59. Currently 60 and wet at 103.3 The Edge.
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0: 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All right, it's time for Rage Friday. What's bothering you today? You may feel like a very small, unique to you type of thing, but you'll be surprised when you text in your rage. Text to us at 716-952-9334. Magic happens, Anthony. We connect as humans.
1: Yeah,
0: and
1: we
0: realize I'm not alone in this.
1: Be surprised how many people are going through something that you have already gone through or already going through right now. You can offer some advice, words of affirmation, stuff to help you out.
0: Or maybe actual solutions. We've helped connect people who needed actual solutions before. So that's what we're here for, okay?
1: Get involved. 716-952-9334 to do some Rage Friday.
0: All right. I'll try and keep it short, but raging for all of us who've been triggered by the Cornell story.
1: Yeah.
0: Because when that kind of trauma happens to us, and ladies, I'm not excluding men because I know it happens to you too, but for the ladies, that it's happened to most of us, and for some of us more than once, your brain puts the trauma in a box and files it away so you can survive. And then you'll hear about stories like this and it opens the box back up, and then it can be very triggering. It can be very heavy. You can become very obsessed with reading about it because
1: it's difficult to close that box again.
0: Well, and it almost, you become like hyper fixated on it. And there's a word for it. I can't remember what it is, but I'm going through that this week. So if you are too, just know you are not alone. And I'm here for you. If anyone wants to talk, I'm here for you. But I'm raging that so many of us have experienced this, and it just feels like nothing ever changes. That's my rage.
1: I echo that rage for sure, because I knew the stats before this occurred. I knew the stats before we found out about it. I know how bad it is, and I hate everything about that. And I'm very, very much over having to

0: deal with that. There's a New York Times article that just came out that showed that Cornell did not even provide the correct witness statement whenever they gave it to police. They summarized in their own words and gave it to police. So just this person was failed in so many different levels.
1: Like they watered it down.
0: Yeah. Uh-huh. And then just, you know, so many times in our lives when we grow up, we just realize how many people are put into places of authority to take care of others that do not need to be there at all whatsoever. And it's, I don't have an exact answer for how to handle that or what to do about that. I really wish we can move with more compassion in the world we're moving into, you know, forward, because things got to change for us to do better. And I'm sick and tired of segments of the population, whether it be through ethnicity or through gender or through any sort of part of the spectrum, being considered second or third or less than, just for existing. I'm just over it. I'm really over it. I want us to get past this. It feels like the dumbest time to be alive.
1: It really does.
0: It's just like, we could be smarter than this. Like, we covered these bases when I was in first and fifth grade. Like, why are we doing this again? What if we revisit this again after we all thought we all saw the same special, you know? So, rage. And I want us all to do better. And feel free to get your rage out as well. 716-952-9334. Hopping over to the text line.
1: Okay, kicking it off with this one, who I assume is from a younger texter, and I'm obsessed with it. It says, rage. My sister is alive and annoying. So annoying. Also, we have school. Rage.
0: I want to rage about myself for every time I take a bath. Like today, I got to fight to get my socks on. Yes, they're the right size. Come on now.
1: Sock rage. All right. Work rage. We have never enough coverage in my department. So when my coworker called in last night, they asked me to come in early. Why? So I can work a double with little, if any, help while also training a new hire. Then they asked if I'd cover Saturday in case the same person calls in again, but I already agreed to work her Sunday shift. So no, I'm not giving up my entire weekend and then working my weekend next week too. My job sucks and I hate it. Rage.
0: Rage. My daughter is in the third grade and trying to get her to do homework is worse than pulling teeth. Yep. 2 hours of resistance for 15 minutes of work. When she puts her mind to it, rage for the bedtime routine for her and her three-year-old sister. It's the only time they want to play nice together.
1: Relatable. Parental rage. I feel you there. Mark said Sabres lost. Rage.
0: Rage for the end poopification of everything. Just threw out a couch that I bought on Paymore 2 years ago, which was a replacement for the couch I bought less than a year before that. That has crumbled underneath us. Rage.
1: Yeah, everything's just made to break right now, and it sucks. Yep. All right. Dr. Jonathan always coming through for us on a Rage Friday.
2: All right, folks, if you are driving in weather this bad, you need to have your lights on. If your car is incapable of figuring out when to turn its lights on by itself, you need to learn how to do it.
1: Amen, Dr. J.
0: Big facts. I was reading an online news article and got an ad for mascara for, quote, aging eyelashes. Aging eyelashes? Is there no part of a woman that is allowed to get old? My eyelashes are aging.
1: And yet a man will never get an ad like that, because it's cool to age when you're a man, but women, we have to pay to fix all of our aging. All right, rage text. I can't stand Deshaun Watson. I can't believe he beat the Steelers. He shouldn't even be allowed to play after what he did to those women. He is a horrible human being. Rage.
0: I rage against all the dads currently at home in their boxers saying, we needed this rain while I'm out here working at it.
1: Oh, you know they're saying it too.
0: Rage.
1: Raging out a Federal Reserve raising interest rates? Really?
0: Yeah, saw that.
1: How is that helping? An auto loan I had before was 1.8, now it's 4.4. Oh. WTF rage.
0: Rage. Rage, being a teacher, that's it. That's the rage. So tired.
1: Rage, it's raining, and I left my windows down last night.
0: Oh, no.
1: Joke's on my sister, though. She's the one driving my car today. Sinister smile.
0: The rage I feel with people being fake to my face. She acts like it's such a people pleaser who wants to be my friend, but tells people that she thinks I hate her. Rage.
1: Oh, this is fun. Wow, real thrilled with this one. Learning this morning, New York State has a voluntary intoxication loophole, making it difficult to prosecute people if you've been sexually assaulted while being intoxicated.
0: Oh.
1: Great.
0: Hate that.
1: Rage. Hate people who say irregardless. It's not a word. Rage.
0: Rage. I have 11 children and are not listening to me this morning. I have two special ed, two pre-K, homeschoolers and the rest are in the regular school. Tired and haven't slept all day. I don't feel good. I have no friends. I'm lonely, aggravated. I love everything so much, and I don't know why I'm texting. And their birthday is coming up on the 18th, and they hate it. Well, hey, we're excited for your birthday, and we're happy to have you along. Thanks for texting in today.
1: We are, and I'm sorry about the kids, man. Rage about the Sabres loss, but the boys battled. 83-1 is still a good record. Reasonable rage.
0: Rage, my cat spilled my coffee. Rage.
1: All right, let's do this. Rage, we got to play some commercials, but we'll be right back to get to all of your rages on the other side.
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1: All right, headed back in. Rage Friday before we move on to Bandle. 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Hopefully we can get to them all real quick, but we'll see what we can do here because we're on a timeline. Rage.
24: Rage. It's raining. Ah.
1: My dome light keeps dripping water on my head. Rage.
24: When will women be free and just as safe to exist? I'm tired, man. Rage.
1: Two rages. It's cold season and I'm sick. Second rage is Anthony shaved and the Sabres lost. Rage.
24: I know. I thought about that last night. I was like, maybe I shouldn't have shaved. Not being allowed to park in the house garage, yet being the only one in the house who works, make it make sense. Rage.
1: My husband and I are concerned about whatever the hell Trump's doing to our beef supply, so we bit the bullet and bought a quarter cow from a local farmer. Expensive, but yay, it was tough on the budget, but we're going to make it work until our daughter totaled her car last week.
24: Oh no.
1: Then our dishwasher died 2 days ago. Then she asked for Starbucks. We're broke. Rage.
24: Relax. Rage, I moved and my car insurance costs more now.
1: Rage, my baby daddy won't stop lying and telling my 13-year-old to lie to me. He's already alienated my 18-year-old from me. Loser!
24: Hate that. Can I just rage for a minute about the health system? Passed out at work, it hit my head. The hospital verbiage says fall at work. So, of course, now insurance says comp, but comp denied me because it was a pre-existing condition. So now no doc can see me, and I'm stuck with a brain bleed, and no doctor will see me to clear me back for work or to drive. Limbo sucks.
1: That's brain insane. Bleed should be something they're like, okay,
24: covered.
1: Brain bleed, we'll take care of you.
24: Covered.
1: Can you imagine? That's crazy.
24: Ridiculous.
1: Rage, what was up with last Saturday? I firmly believe the full moon has a huge impact on human behavior, and I don't like it.
24: Facts.
1: I'm going to be staying home on all full moons going forward. Rage.
24: Rage, when you're on the way to daycare with the kids in the car and your favorite radio duo plays the Mickey Mouse Club tune in the car, when we're not allowing Mickey and not listening to him because we're cleaning up our toys, radio escapes the consequences. Rage.
1: Sorry about that. Hot dog, hot diggity rage. All right. Sick, I am sick, and it's my birthday month. Rage.
24: You got that one in. Rage, I recently realized that I've been in denial about being a pretty jealous person at times because I'm feeling guilty for it. Being aware is good, but it also makes the feelings way stronger. And it's been hitting me hard this week since my best friend is getting closer to one of our other friends. So it's been kind of an endless cycle of jealousy, guilt, resentment, and you know what? I want a girlfriend too. Is that too much to ask?
1: Rage. I lost a close friend years ago. I have so much rage about the time lost, what he could have been, the uncle he would have been to my kids. Rage at the loss of amazing, loving human being. Rage at the loss of such amazing potential.
24: My rage is this dang rain. I had to ride my bike to work, and now I'm soaked from my feet.
1: Oh, no. Oh, hell no.
24: Rage.
1: Hell no. All right. Okay. Yep. Megan, thank you for sending this. Hope you're doing okay, Cass. Lots of people being re-traumatized hearing all the stuff out of Cornell. It's hard feeling so helpless and seeing people try to dox their survivor so they can ruin her life all over again.
24: Yeah, that part's been insane.
1: But I do. I think it's a beautiful thing. All these women are posting their pictures. They're like, I'm her. I'm her, guys. And all the women in the comments are like, no, I am her. Like, because we all are her.
24: Yeah, exactly.
1: We have all
24: experience. Are we in this together or not? If we're in this together, we can't be doing this to each other.
1: Here's what I think. I'm just going to throw it out here. Fellas, this one's on you. This particular story is on you. How do you and your coworkers and your male friends speak about women if you're perpetuating the cycle of creating an environment where women are seen as objects or less than? You're the problem, okay? How about you text your group chat and say, hey, did you guys hear about this Cornell thing? And just see how they respond. One's on you, fellas.
24: You got to draw a line in the sand, fellas. I know it's difficult with fellas. You never want to be learned. You never want to be taught anything. Ever learn anything? But we got to change.
1: Be
24: we
1: make the one who makes the group chat awkward. Okay.
24: Be the one that changes the tide, man.
1: Please, like, because we're sick of this. We are so damn tired.
24: All right. Can I leave on a positive rage?
1: Yeah.
24: Rage. I only picked something from the show to tease you two about in my rage, but had such a great show this week. I got nothing to rage about.
1: Oh my God, how sweet.
24: Well, thank you. I appreciate that.
1: But we kind of like when you tease us.
24: It's fun. It's nice.
1: All right, Bandle's coming up next.
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0: right. We feel you guys. We hear you, what you're saying. We appreciate you sharing your stresses and your frustrations and your feelings with us. Anthony and I were just talking during that song. It's like mind blowing. You'd feel comfortable enough and it means the world. And we're just glad that we can be here for you. As long as they'll let us keep being here, and just thank you guys for feeling comfortable enough to share that. All right. Let's switch gears.
1: Let's Bandle.
0: Let's use this text line for Bandle. All right. We have another easy part two.
2: An easy rage.
0: Rage. All right. Let's see how we do here. This is an interesting one when I look at the instruments and stuff and all the clues. So we're going to guess a song from 2002.
2: Okay.
0: 197 million views on YouTube.
2: That's it?
0: Yeah. And then it's a part two. Here's the instruments. Drums and bass, then we'll get an electric guitar and a brass ensemble.
2: And a brass ensemble.
0: But then we're getting a flute.
2: What? So,
0: but remember, sometimes rap songs and stuff had like a little flute interlude sometimes, you know? So I'm just like wondering what this is going to be. So let's hop right into it. And you can make your guesses at 716-952-9334. Okay, 2002.
1: A flute.
0: Was the year.

0: Okay, what? I know it. What hip hop? It's a hip hop song.
1: I think so too, but I'm worried that it's they were wrong. But I want to find it though.
0: Like I instantly recognize that, but now can't place it. Dun, dun, dun, oh, dun, Catherine got it. Dun, dun, dun, dun, Catherine dun, got dun, it.
1: Oh, that's how did we miss that one up?
0: Let's not say it yet, just to give people a chance to think on it. She got it though. That's definitely it. Yes, Devin, you got it too. The ladies know. Anna knows. And Sarah knows. You ladies all know.
1: 2002 is the year, Megan.
0: Yeah. Oh, and Eddie. Okay, one for the fellas. All
1: here
0: right.
1: We go. Here we go. I did not realize the feature on this. Maybe I remember it from back in the day, but do not remember it now.
0: Okay, so that is one Jennifer Lopez.
2: Jennifer, taco flavor kisses for my band.
0: Jenny from the Block. It's got to be, right? That's such a like iconic bass line.
1: You can't be confused by the rocks that I got.
0: All right, Jennifer Lopez, Jenny from the Block. Guessing it. You got it. That's a birdie.
1: We'll take it.

0: It's like paparazzi filming really? Her and Ben. So that was the first time they were together.
1: Chocolate flavored kisses.
0: That was back when he was fine too. Like in this video, it's peak Ben.
1: He not fine no more?
0: He's fine.
1: I thought he aged well.
0: He has, but he's like rubbing on her butt and stuff. The big butt. Remember the big butt?
1: I remember. They talk about that thing like it was blocking out the sun.
0: Yeah, if you skip to like 136, you're going to get a booty rub shot.
1: Thank you, Catherine. Great question. How does it only have 197 million views?
0: That's a great question. Now listen to this. In the comments on YouTube, every single comment says, justice for Natasha Ramos. It's her voice on this entire track. Natasha Ramos killing it on this track. Shout out to Natasha Ramos for singing the hook. So the hook is not J-Lo, the don't be fooled by the rocks that I... It's a singer named Natasha Ramos.
1: From Georgia.
0: And she's just like talking over it. That's crazy. I wonder if she even got compensated for that.
1: So like, J-Lo was credited as lead artist, but R&B singer and former background vocalist Natasha Ramos is stated as her own vocals drive the famous chorus and ad-libs.
0: Yeah, so that hook is not J-Lo. That's crazy.
1: That's wild.
0: This woman. Because she's not that good of a singer. Like, can we all agree J-Lo can sing? But she's not like one of the great vocalists out there.
1: Her career was created to destroy Mariah Carey. That was the purpose for J-Lo to exist at all in our situation. She was there to destroy Mariah. And I don't mean that as like it was her plan. That was the directive of the
0: record companies
1: that recruited her. They wanted to destroy Mariah Carey and J-Lo was the plan.
0: Yeah. The comment says the block is the victim at this point.

0: right. All
1: I had
0: right.
1: plans. I had plans. The goals were adding up. I was ready for the first Sabres goal montage of the new season.
0: You were so ready.
1: I was ready. I'll explain what happened coming up next.
0: They weren't ready.
1: They weren't ready.
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0: 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Your roads, wet. Your slowdown's minimal. All right, things looking pretty good out there right now.
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0: That's Death Cap for Cutie. We are Tall Guy and Cutie. I don't know. Honestly, Short Girl. Wait, that's... Run it back. That's Death Cap for Cutie. We're Cass and Cutie on 103.3 The Edge. Hey, Cutie, what's going on in the sports world? There we go. Look, I just have to speak the truth of what the people on the text line are saying. They love them some Anthony.
1: Anthony. It's a whole new world.
0: Wow,
1: whole
0: the text world. Line... The, oh, my God. Anthony, I love you so much. All right, what's going on, man?
1: Sticks and balls, what's going on, buddy? Big game this weekend, all right? Bills and Pats, a chance to put a stronghold on the AFC East division early on. Yeah, I know. We still got the Jets to play, and I know we still got the Dolphins to play, but they're not doing anything.
0: This is a big one.
1: Pats the one that won last year for the AFC East, so it's a good way to reclaim our title by putting a whooping down today. A couple things in our favor for this weekend. Christian Gonzalez, cornerback, is questionable for the game. Very well could not be involved in the game at all whatsoever, which would be a nice touch for us. It's important to also keep track of our injuries as well as theirs. Theirs, again, involved the cornerback, an offensive lineman, our buddy Reggie Gilliam, another defensive tackle. Limited workout from a lot of defensive players, one tight end, and then full participant was Drake May with a shoulder. Apparently, shoulder situation for him. Did not practice for us yesterday. Christian Benford, toe. Sam Franklin, personal. And then limited workout from Damar Hamlin, DJ Moore, Joe Andreessen, Keon Coleman, and TJ Sanders. TJ, by the way, is the one coming back off that appendectomy. That appendectomy was 9 days ago, and this man's already getting ready for real deal football. So... pretty amazing stuff. A testament to the human body, number one, and the will as well. Full participants yesterday: Terrell Bernard, Bradley Chubb, Reed Adams, the offensive lineman, Dorian Williams, Ray Davis, and Deion Walker, who is a quad situation. So look, I'm fine with this. You know, I don't think we have what happened last year. Every time Kincaid went down, the offense fell apart. Obviously, Kincaid's out of situation for us right now. So, as far as I'm concerned, the offense is going to move good. We've been moving good the past couple of games, so let's just keep it up. The main thing for me when we take on these Pats is just being mindful, much like the last game, stay in our P's and Q's, cross our T's and dot our lowercase J's. Josh has to be Josh this time. And I don't mean Josh as in, like, five touchdowns, three in the air, two in the ground. I mean Josh as in just being smart with the football. Just being smart with the football, putting ourselves in situations for success, maybe working our way down the field West Coast style, you know, doing a little bit here and there as opposed to the long ball. And I love the long ball. I have been missing the long ball since we lost Brian Daboll, so I'm happy to see the long ball again. Josh Palmer was great for that in those first couple of games. But for now, I just want us to get a nice steady running game going, use that to work off that and more play action stuff, and use these tight ends that we have a plethora of to really break down this game for us. Again, game time on Sunday at 1 o'clock. You can join me at the world-famous Edge tailgate party going down the corner of 20A and Abbott Road. Bunch of free stuff. Don't worry about bringing stuff down to the tailgate.
0: Just bring you.
1: Just bring yourself. We got live music. We got all the drinks you can sample out. We have coffee to sample out.
0: Pizza.
1: We got our buddies at Imperial Pizza there. So it's going to be
0: candy.
1: A good party. A good vibe. And it's only going to get better by you bringing yourself and your buddies. So come on by. Say what's up. Again, 20A and Abbott Road. The Big Tree in lot. For the world-famous Edge tailgate. Last night of the game happened for the Thursday night football, Cleveland and Pittsburgh. Pittsburgh lost that one by 3, 27-24. The final on that one. Again, shocked that Cleveland is now 2-1. Shocked that anything positive is going for that city at all whatsoever. Always always shocked by that. There is an early game on Sunday, by the way, 9:31 in England. That's going to be the Commanders and Indianapolis Colts. I'm going to assume they're already there. I'm not sure when they'd be traveling. It'd be silly to not travel until tomorrow, so I'm assuming they're already out there. But our game's at 1 o'clock, and we'll take it from there. Let's go, Bills. Exciting stuff. And again, come on by the tailgate. If you happen to come on by, be down there, buddy, okay? Your Buffalo Sabres kicked off the season yesterday. On the road in Columbus, taking on the Blue Jackets. Now, this game started off in our favor. First goal of the season belonging to Matthias Samuelsson, who was just injured and came back and immediately contributed to the offense. I believe, do we have the first goal? Mm-hmm. Awesome. Here's the first goal of the season.
2: Helenius with a steal. Couldn't get it past Matejchuk. Now Power drives the group of four in over the line with a shot. Scores! Matthias Samuelsson!
3: Here, Owen Power does a nice job gaining the zone and then a nice little quick pass. But Samuelsson coming right down the gut of the ice.
1: Other goals of the night, Konstas Helenius and Jack Quinn. Jack Quinn had a chance for another one, buddy, that went off. Well, between the goalie's legs and off the post, man, I was so salty for that one. Overall, though, where this game was lost was certainly in the world of special teams. I believe there was at least five, possibly six, but I know for sure there was five power play opportunities. Yes, there it is, five. Five power play opportunities for the Buffalo Sabres. Now, with the way I like to think of hockey is that anytime there's a man advantage, it should be a goal. Anytime there's a man advantage, there should be a goal. So that's five five opportunities for a man advantage. At one point in time, it was a 3-on-2, by the way, or a 4-on-2, 3-on-2, 3-on-2, I think it was 3-on-2. Either way, our 5-on-3, there it is. I can't imagine a situation where we can't come up with a power play goal. And it's the same issue that we had last year as well. But for me, five, that's five goals on the board that we left out there. That'd have been an 8-6 finish against Columbus. So again, the importance of special teams. I know Eric Stahl was helping us out in this offseason. I don't know if he's doing enough with that. I know Seth Appert is not doing anything at all to improve this because it was a problem last year, and it's a problem again this year. Again, this is only game one, so I'm not taking it to the chest as like, here we go. But definitely did not enjoy some of the items last night. I did find a lot of positives, though. I thought Zach Metz of World Peace did a great job last night. I'm sticking up for the team when Olivier got the goal into the... shot the puck into the goal, even though it wasn't a real goal. Out of disrespect to us, I thought it was proper for him to step up to that. Olivier definitely provided some shots to the face to Metsa World Peace. But nonetheless, I mean, I thought the guys played with diligence. You know, made a lot of smart decisions. You know, some things just didn't connect. And it's just a matter of time. It's just a matter of time. It's going to come together. But let's go Sabres on that one. As far as their schedule is concerned, they're back in action again tomorrow. That is Saturday night. That is the home opener for the Buffalo Sabres taking on Chicago. Game time at 7 o'clock at the KBank Center. Chicago 0-2 on the year so far. They lost to the Mammoth and the Golden Knights so far on the year. They're playing the Blues. The Blues twice. Oh, that was preseason. Okay. All right. So Sabres in action on Saturday. Looking forward to it. Again, that is the home opener at the KeyBank Center. Let's be loud. Let's be proud. Let's get ourselves a win at home. Let's go Sabres. Good stuff there. Plenty of other hockey action if you want to check out the scores for yourself. Feel free to look it up wherever you go. Bandits made some signings yesterday. Bandits signed four players yesterday. Forward Travis Longboat, transition player Thomas Whitty, additionally signed defenseman Jimmy Freehill, and forward Owen Rice. All those last two for three-year contracts, the first two for one-year contracts. Of course, the league gets the final say for that one, so looking forward to it. Looking forward to the guys' team. The team is assembling. The team is assembling. Who our goalie will be when it comes down to the start of the season is the big question. And we'll find that out, hopefully, as we get into training camp. Last night, the conclusion for one of the series in Major League Baseball for the postseason. Phillies lost to Atlanta. Atlanta moves on from that wild card series. They won 6-2. Next up for baseball is going to be all on Saturday. White Sox at Cleveland for 1 o'clock on TBS. It's game one of the ALDS. Game one of the NLDS is going to be Atlanta on the road taking on the Dodgers in L.A. A 4 o'clock start on Fox for that one. Yankees on the road in Tampa taking on the Devil Rays. That game will kick off at 6:30 on TBS. Then San Diego heads up to Milwaukee to take on the Brewers. That game is at 8:30 on Fox Sports 1, also an ALDS Game 1 series. Fun weekend of playoff baseball if you're going to get into that. Plenty of action in the world of college football. Small games last night. You can look at the scores if you want to. Not huge games tonight. Pittsburgh, Virginia Tech, probably the biggest one. Penn State, Northwestern in there as well. But over the weekend, North Carolina and Notre Dame, Mississippi State, Alabama, Houston, UFC, SMU, and Boston College. A lot of stuff. But your Buffalo Bulls, they're back in action too as well. 2-2 on the season. Still in the MAC, taking on the Western Michigan Broncos. They're also in the MAC. Western Michigan was the team that lost to Michigan in that very unfortunate way earlier this year. So I know they're always looking to continue their prowess as a team. And I know that we had a great game last week on the ground. And hopefully we can continue that. Limited turnovers for your Buffalo Bulls. I think it'll be the key for the game for us for that one. Game time on Saturday at the UB Stadium at 1 o'clock. Let's go Bulls on that one. Again, plenty of other college football if you want to check that out. Last night, the conclusion of another WNBA action for the early matches. Indiana now out of the playoffs. They lost to Las Vegas 94-83. Just a good job there by the Aces. Asia Wilson, 37 minutes, 36 points. That's almost a point a minute because she's just that good. Dominant player out
0: That's
1: there.
0: That's crazy.
1: Right. Isn't that crazy? More WNBA action tonight. Dallas at Golden State for game three of that series, tied at one. And then Sunday, we'll have more WNBA action. But that's your sports. Let's go Bills. Let's go Sabres. Oh, let's go Bandits. And let's go you because you sat through it, buddy.
0: All right. And let's go Anthony.
1: Oh,
0: Anthony,
1: well, thank
0: you. Question from Cheryl on the text line. Can we find out when the teams travel abroad for special games? The teams with jet lag are the teams that lose. Yeah, I always find that the teams that like go out a couple days earlier win. Like, I think that... That,
4: it just makes
0: that's
4: sense.
0: Weird that they wouldn't factor that.
4: Yeah, Sean McVay, because they kicked off, the Rams kicked off the season in Australia. They were like, "Yeah, we should have came out here sooner.
0: Yeah.
4: We're not going to make that mistake again."
0: All right,
4: and I think it could because the Bills are going to be in
1: L.A. and in Las Vegas for 2 weeks consecutive.
0: That's good.
1: I think to my understanding is the Bills are going to stay out there for that 2 weeks. So that's 2 weeks away from the Famo. Anyways.
0: Oh, you think the party's going to be going,
1: oh,
0: going crazy?
1: I'm just teasing.
0: Yeah, no, that would be good for them if they could stay on that time zone for a couple weeks.
1: Be nice.
0: Who knows, though? All right. We will be right back.
5: 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Here's the latest forecast on The Edge.
1: All right, rain as we wake up today. Rain off and on throughout the day, but clear skies tonight. Highs around 67. Overnight low getting down to 52. Over the weekend, looking pretty good. Sunny to partly cloudy skies tomorrow. Highs around 65. Up to 65 on Sunday with mostly sunny. Chance for rain late, but game time should be fine. Then on Monday, more sun, breezy. Highs around 59. Currently 59 right now. At 103.3 The Edge.
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0: Oh. That's the sound of a Silly Dumb Game coming at you here on the Cass and Anthony Morning Show. Today's Silly Dumb Game is in honor of a birthday.
1: Who has a birthday today?
0: Birthday boy belonging to Efren Ramirez. He's 53 years old. Pedro from Napoleon Dynamite. So how the game is going to work. It's about
1: so
0: comedy.
1: Hot. It was so hot.
0: So hot. comedy sidekicks.
1: Comedy sidekicks.
0: So if I'd said Napoleon, you would have said
1: Pedro.
0: Simple as that.
1: All right.
0: So I'll give you the character, and you want to give me the other character. If you need some help, I can describe the movie for you, if I can remember what it is, or you can rely on the text line.
1: Okay.
0: They can help you out at home, 716-952-9334.
1: Nervous, the character. I don't see a ton of movies these days.
0: I know you don't, but try to pick some ones I feel like you've seen.
1: All right.
0: The character's name is Wayne.
1: Garth.
0: Garth is correct on that one.
1: All right.
0: Jay.
1: Silent Bob.
0: Easy stuff. Ferris.
1: Cameron.
0: Cameron also would have taken Fry for that one. Way to go, you. This one, we'll switch up to cartoons. Timon.
1: Pumbaa.
0: Oh, so you're getting the game.
1: Okay.
0: Captain Hook.
1: Shmee.
0: Shmee's correct on that one. Dr. Evil.
1: Mini-Me.
0: Mini-Me. I'll take that. Doug Butabi.
1: Doug and Derek.
0: It's not bad. Do you know at least know the movie?
1: Oh, yeah. Night at the Roxbury.
0: Steve. Doug and Steve.
1: No, Tommy. Steve. Okay.
0: Steve.
1: All right.
0: Shrek.
1: Donkey.
0: Lone Star.
1: This a movie?
0: It's a movie.
1: Lone Star.
0: I'll tell you about the movie if it helps you out.
1: Sure, why not?
0: It's a movie that takes place in space, and it's a spoof on an entire trilogy of space movies.
1: Oh, okay. Barf.
0: Barf is correct on that one. Look at you. Lone Star and Barf.
1: Okay, thank you.
0: Aladdin.
1: Abu.
0: Abu's correct on that one. This one is a stretch. Orgasmo.
1: I don't know what that's from.
0: Orgasmo is a movie that was the first movie done by Trey and Matt Stone from South Park. It's about a Mormon turned porn star.
1: Oh, I've not seen it.
0: He plays a superhero named Orgasmo with his sidekick, Chota Boy.
1: Amazing.
0: Chota Boy.
1: Well, that sounds delightful.
0: It's a great one.
1: Yeah.
0: Sweeney Todd.
1: Her name is... is her name? Miss Lovett.
0: Miss Lovett's correct on that one.
1: There we go.

0: Sean.
1: Ed.
0: Ed, look at you. Wow, your brain is so big. A stretch here. Seth.
1: Okay.
0: Seth, would you want me to jump in front of that spit?
1: Oh.
0: To move about two pros in their last days of high school.
1: Okay, yeah, that's what I was thinking. Evan.
0: Evan is correct on that.
1: Woo!
0: One. Seth and
1: Super
0: Evan.
1: Bad. Okay.
0: Seth Green and Evan
1: Goldberg.
0: Yeah. Were the friends in that one. Mario.
1: Luigi.
0: Oogly Wiggle. Ricky Bobby.
1: Oh my God, what's his name? His name is Dale?
0: That's not bad.
1: What's his name?
0: Cal Naughton Jr. Cal. Okay. C-A-L.
1: Full disclosure, I've never seen that actual movie. I've just seen little clips of it. So I need to.
0: We can do that. We can all watch Step Brothers and we can.
1: Because you've never seen Step
0: Brothers. Make comments and we can watch Talladega Nights and make comments.
1: And you've never seen the other guys.
0: Yeah.
1: Because you're anti-Wahlberg. Which we all should be. But. It is funny. It is a funny movie.
0: Speaking of being anti-Wahlberg, the person's name is Bill.
1: I mean, I was going
0: to
1: go Ted.
0: That's
1: with
0: the way
1: Bill.
0: To go.
1: Okay.
0: That's the way to go.
1: All right. Cool.
0: I got lost. I couldn't find the Wahlberg one.
1: That's fine. That's
0: Detective
1: okay.
0: Alan Gamble.
1: Oh. Okay. Speaking of. What is his name? I can't remember the name of his character, even though I've seen the movie a million times.
0: Hoyts. Terry Hoyts. Detective Hoyts.
1: In Gamble.
0: The character's name is Lloyd.
1: Harry? I took care of it.
0: The character's name is Joliet Jake.
1: Give me a description of that.
0: It's two brothers that are on a mission from Gad.
1: Oh, Jake and Elwood.
0: Elwood's great on that one.
1: Okay.
0: Agent J.
1: Yes, Agent K.
0: How would it go, you? Dick Harper.
1: Dick Harper. That might be an unfamiliar Dick for me.
0: Nice. It is features a movie with the guy who got married that speaks French.
1: Guy that got married that speaks French. Okay, all right.
0: It's a movie about being fun with...
1: Jane.
0: Jane Harper's correct in that one.
1: Okay.
0: And last one, shot in the dark, Mike Lowry.
1: Oh, Mike Lowry is with... What is Martin's name? Is that the movie?
0: It is the movie.
1: Martin.
0: It's close enough. Marcus is the one in that one. But you did pretty good. You're great with this game.
1: Some good ones. Anthony, fun game.
0: Thank you so much.
1: And I hope you enjoyed playing along.
0: I enjoyed making
1: on your own. All right. Great text coming in. All right. Love it. All right. Love you guys.
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1: 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Reports of congestion on the 33 inbound just past Grider, and you're going to be slow to Best Street. That's about 2.5 miles of tapping on your brakes. Be safe out there, please. And give yourself a little extra time because it's wet. All right, that's your traffic on the Edge.
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1: It's all there on the website. All right, coming up next, someone who's connected to me through my kid's school has suffered a huge tragedy. Found out yesterday they're listeners of our show. So, Cass and Anthony crew, I want to have a discussion with you coming up next and ask for your help because there's a little bit of information I'm trying to source for them. And I feel like if we put our heads together, maybe we can make this happen. I love helping people who need it. And I'm going to ask your help coming up next.

0: It's 103.3 The Edge, Cass and Anthony Morning Show. I have this thing. It's called helper syndrome. I'm going to self-diagnose. Like, when I hear about something bad happening to someone, I'm just like, how can I help? How can I help? And I kind of hyperfixate on it because I think that helps me focus my sadness.
1: Gotcha.
0: So I'm like, if I'm working towards helping, then maybe everything could be all right. So there is a family that is a classmate of my daughter's. They lost their house in a fire a couple weeks ago, and I had heard about it, immediately jumped into helping mode, but I actually hadn't met the mom and dad yet. So it's a mom and dad, an 8-month-old baby, a 5-month-old son, and they lost everything in their house. The house is gone.
1: That's crazy.
0: And they got out safe with only the clothes on their back, but they got out safe. And I finally met them yesterday. And it turns out they're Cass and Anthony listeners.
1: No way.
0: We kind of put that together after we had met yesterday. And so they're part of our crew.
1: Nice.
0: And look, if you feel led to help with donations to their GoFundMe or whatever, I can give you that. I'm not asking for that. Couple things. I wanted to ask you for help in one regard. And then I want to have a conversation about fire safety because it's crazy what happened. So first, they're living in a hotel right now. And I know, as someone who's had a young baby, and when we moved to Buffalo, my daughter was much younger than that.
1: Uh-huh.
0: Their baby's now getting ready to start moving around, and they're stuck in a hotel room. They are stuck in a hotel room until they can find a lease. And I didn't know how it happens when you lose your house in a fire, Anthony. I don't know if you know this. Insurance will take care of it, but they basically have to completely gut a house.
1: Yeah, basically.
0: And so they were find a 1-year lease and hopefully your house will be ready in a year. So that's the timeline, right? So this is the mom's last night of maternity leave. She was going to go back to work. The final night of maternity leave is when their house burned. She also lost her house at the age of 13 in a house fire.
1: Ugh,
0: she's also a cancer survivor. So this is someone who's really been through it, and I want to help them out. And the thing that they need the most right now is they're just looking for a place that's willing to lease to them that accepts cats. They have multiple cats.
1: Ah.
0: And the thing they're coming across with, even though they're willing to pay extra deposit on top of whatever, is no one will rent to them because they don't allow cats. So if anyone knows of a 2-3 bedroom house in Eggertsville, Tonawanda, Kenmore, Williamsville, Gettysville area, hit me up, because I'm just so, I can't imagine everything they're going through. But then on top of it, they got to get their kids to school.
1: Yeah, yeah.
0: They got to go to work, and all that sort of stuff. So if anyone knows of something, let me know, because I feel for them. But then we were talking yesterday, the entire back of their house was on fire and they had no idea. Because they were inside the house, smoke detectors didn't go off.
1: Mm-hmm.
0: She said they heard nothing. There was no sound. There was no smell. Nothing. And they were very lucky it happened in the evening where they were awake. Because if they weren't, because of the fact that they heard nothing, smelled nothing, felt nothing,
1: yeah,
0: they probably would not have made it if they were asleep.
1: Wild.
0: So it got me thinking. I was like, do your kids really know what to do in that situation? Because mine, even though I'm like, oh, school will teach them, because they do. I really had to go over it with them because this family, very lucky, their son ran outside and was waiting at the end of the driveway. As soon as he saw the tree was melting is how he described it. Hilarious. He went outside. But do you have a plan? I don't even have a fire extinguisher in my house, Anthony.
1: Oh, you should definitely have that.
0: Yeah, it's just all the things you start to think about. And it's you got to do that today because the fire could happen at any time to anybody.
1: Hop in with your thoughts, 716-952-9334. I recall tornado drills. Earthquake drills. I recall alligator drills.
0: In Florida, of course. Do they really have alligator drills?
1: Yeah, but then there was disproven the technique they taught us. So it was garbage.
0: That's really funny. Was it running a zigzag or something?
1: Running a zigzag, yes. It doesn't work.
0: So did you guys, I got it. Did you practice it? They're okay, go.
1: Uh-huh.
0: Zig, zig, zig,
1: yeah.
0: That's
1: no,
0: crazy.
1: There was no teacher dressed up as a fake alligator chasing us or anything, though. That'd have been funny.
0: Wouldn't that be sick? That'd be fun.
1: But in my, outside of that, those moments in school, never have I ever lived in a home.
0: We had a plan.
1: Or when I went to go stay at my dad's for the summer, never was there ever okay, by the way, here's the plan. If there's a fire at the house, what you do, how you get out.
0: Yeah.
1: Here's a rope ladder set up at this window. None of that. None of that was ever discussed.
0: No. And you think about I sleep on the main level. My kids sleep upstairs. That makes me nervous. So I don't know what the plan is for that. It's just all these things that you're oh, well, in the moment, I'll figure it out. No, because in the moment, it's like pure panic. It is pure panic. And I think it sounds like once they realized what was happening, they had split seconds. Yeah, because she said as they were leaving, all the windows exploded and then the smoke started filling in.
1: Wild.
0: So you...
1: Well, number one, I'm glad they're okay.
0: Me too. And their spirits were like, honestly, pretty good considering everything. I just think it is more than like a family should have to go through. And the sucky thing is they're going through it. So like it already happened. So all it is now is like you just have to figure out how to keep pushing forward. But I would love to help them. If anyone knows of a rental that would accept cats, they are desperate. They don't want to be living in the hotel for too long. I can't imagine living in a hotel with two kids for a long period of time.
1: Because guess who's at the hotel on the walls, buddy? The walking path for how to get out of the hotel if there's a fire.
0: That's a great point. We don't have that in life. We got to talk about it. I don't know. Let me know. I feel like someone here has got to have some info on how we can get them like a lead on a place. Because I just, like, I can't fix it for them, but I could maybe help, you know? And that's the kind of person I am. I just want to help.
1: Kim sent in some helpful information, so maybe we can pass that along to your friends.
0: Oh, thank you. Please, I will definitely get that information. And thank you to Rick for offering to help as well. You're good people. All right, let us know. And you guys...
1: What's the fire plan?
0: Make a fire plan, for real. Like, also, dumb question. Where do I buy a fire extinguisher? I've never owned one. Where do you buy them?
1: Home Depot,
0: okay.
1: Walmart.
0: All right, that, like, yeah. I literally didn't know. I'm going to go get one today. Okay. We're making plans, y'all.
1: You can do this.
0: Thrive, stay alive. We need you here, all right?

0: 1033 The Edge, Cass and Anthony Morning Show. For people on the text line asking, what do they need? What do they need? They said yesterday they don't really know what they need until they know what they need.
1: Until
0: so right now,
1: everything.
0: Yeah, they're in a situation where they do have clothes and stuff like that. A lot of people have reached out. What if you really do want to help? They do have a GoFundMe. Or if you are a local business owner, myself and some other moms have gotten together a really nice gift basket, which we've not given them yet. But we are, you know, like restaurant gift cards, because cooking out of a hotel is tough, if not impossible. So we're getting them like restaurant gift cards, Wegmans gift cards, Tops, that kind of stuff.
1: Saw a crazy video the other day, though.
0: I know,
1: the guy cooking ribs with the.
0: I know, Anthony. I know you've been seeing that, but yeah, I'm going to tell you, there's no mom wants to feed their child pillowcase ribs. Anyways, hit me up on the text line if you have any questions. Thank you to those who have already reached out. I could not appreciate you more.
1: The crew here.
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0: 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All right, down in the Westfield area, we've got some sort of issue. The 5 is closed in both directions from McKinley Road to North Portage Road because of police activity. So please avoid the area. It is closed in both directions. That's your traffic on the Edge.
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1: It's 103.3 The Edge. It's the Cass and Anthony Morning Show. If you know anything about our show, the word slightly unethical would definitely be in a line.
2: Falls in line.
1: With who we are. Not fully unethical, just slightly. You know,
2: a taste here and there.
1: We all want to be good people, but you got to break the rules sometimes. Our friends over on Reddit are having a very wise and hysterical conversation about what's like your slightly unethical life hack. And a lot of these, I don't even consider them unethical. I think they're just smart.
2: I agree.
1: If you have one, we would love to hear it.
2: 716-952-9334 is that number to get involved in the conversation.
1: Yeah, Anthony, you found one that's like genius level behavior.
2: This one is something I have never considered in my life, and I feel like it'd be a good one. You break off the end of any random key in your possession and use it as prop / proof as to why you're late for any obligation, whether it be work, social,
1: or
2: family.
1: Oh my God,
2: you tell
1: so
2: them,
1: smart.
2: My stupid key broke off in my door, I had to call the locksmith, landlord, whatever.
1: It was crazy.
2: Here I am now, though.
1: Yeah.
2: Here I am now.
1: That's crazy. I like this one as someone who's, we've been there before. You're trying to cancel your gym membership and they're like, well, you're going to have to come in person. They always say that, right? And they hope that you won't, like you're so uncomfortable with going to the gym or you're just not willing to go that they can just keep charging you every month. Tell them, oh, I moved out of state already. I don't live in state anymore. And then they have to send you an online cancellation form. Boom. Canceled. Love it.
2: Now, this one I've never had to deal with before because me so tall that me always finds the exit sign without any issue.
1: Okay.
2: It says, if you're in a crowded nightclub and trying to find your way out, just start to run and pretend you're about to vomit. And I guess the pathway is just open towards the exit. I don't understand how that works. I always just look up.
1: Yeah, but, you know, short people have different
2: issues. They have different issues.
1: Okay, but that's... That is smart. Okay.
2: One that I find that I use similar is I use this thing called 10minuteemail.com. And I've talked about it before where it's just an email.
1: Oh, yeah. Talk about this. This is good.
2: So it's great. So like if I ever get signed up for free trials or like I use DoorDash, whatever, I just sign up with that because I'm not getting my email full of spam. And you know, I can respond to stuff if it's like, let's confirm your email address type stuff. The one in here I thought was pretty interesting because I did not realize that Google or Gmail does not recognize dots or periods in your email name. So if your email name is abc123@gmail.com, it's the same as a.b.c.
1: Oh, really?
2: Dot all that because they don't consider it to be
1: a part of it.
2: So you could use it to redeem and sign up for stuff and still not get emails because they'll just...
1: But if
2: it needs to reply for like confirm stuff, I think it still needs something.
1: That's interesting.
2: So
1: here's one that you just made me think of. I just saw it last night. Anthony, this is something you probably don't know, but in today's world, remember when we were in elementary school and they had fundraisers? We had to go door to door to sell items.
2: Yep.
1: That's not the case anymore. They don't want kids going door to door. So usually they want you, the parents, and of course it always falls on the mom, to send a bunch of emails or texts to friends and family with a link to the fundraiser. But a lot of times they incentivize it where it's like, hey, your kid can only get this prize when you send the email to 50 people. Well, and a lot of us don't have that many people to send to.
2: Right.
1: So last night I was on like a mom's Facebook group and she said what she does is she sends the email to all of the places that spam email her. Like when she opens up her mailbox and it's filled with emails from retailers, that's who she puts in and the kid gets the incentive. Which is nice because the kids all want the incentive and no one gets hurt because the only person that's getting that email is probably not even going to look at it or it's a bot.
2: Mm-hmm.
1: That's a slightly unethical life hack right there.
2: We'll take it.
1: Happy kid. You don't have to bother your family with the email.
2: Now, this one I feel, I guess it would work. I don't know. I can't imagine choosing this one. If you clog a toilet at the party, find the host and ask him where the bathroom is, then walk to the bathroom immediately, return to them and say, hey, buddy, it's clogged. Because they will think, hey, there's no way you clogged that in 15 seconds.
1: Oh, my gosh.
2: There's going to be people, like, regardless of cameras to watch you, people will have seen you come out, but like, oh, no, it was that guy.
1: It was them.
2: That guy.
1: It was
2: that
1: them.
2: Person.
1: All right. Vincent on the text line said, sign up for thousands junk mail and use the paper to make pulp bricks to burn in a wood stove. Free heat. Oh, how about that?
2: That's great.
1: That's wild.
2: That's a good one.
1: Oh, my gosh.
2: But will we still have access to all that free heat if they stop delivering the mail? I guess that's my...
1: Yeah, well,
2: It's good for now.
1: This one was interesting. Did you say the one about the historic buildings yet?
2: I did not.
1: I thought this was clever. Yeah, it says, do you and your partner want to visit historic buildings or museums, but you cannot afford the entrance fee? Tell them you're engaged and you're considering the location as a wedding venue. You'll get in for free and be given a tour. You'll probably have to give them your contact info and they'll probably call you to do a follow-up, but not bad for a free access to something. That's cool.
2: No, not at all.
1: I like that.
2: If you forget to reply to a text, which I do very often, it was important, send a message you have sent 5 times, followed by, are you getting my text messages?
1: I don't like that one.
2: That's
1: because
2: sneaky.
1: It's unnecessary. Just be like, I suck.
2: Uh-huh.
1: I'm sorry.
2: That's what I say.
1: I'm like,
2: respond in my head. I'm terrible.
1: Yeah. And I think those of us who have like ADHD or whatever going on, or you're just busy, we understand.
2: Yeah.
1: It's just easy.
2: Uh-huh.
1: It's all right. All right. What is your slightly unethical or ethical adjacent, as Carrie called it, life hack? Let us know. 716-952-9334. We'll take your texts and get right back. We can read some more of these on the other side. Does that sound good?

0: 103.3 The Edge, Cass and Anthony Morning Show. All right, one more that I don't think we read this one, the one about the free trial. Did you see that one?
1: I don't think so.
0: So if you're using a service's free trial and you are going to purchase it, like that's the plan, cancel it before it charges you, and then they'll send you a discount. Hey, we don't want to lose you. So you're already planning to buy it anyway. You just are going to get it at a cheaper rate, most likely this time.
1: Good way to go.
0: I like it. If you want the list of the slightly unethical life hacks, we can send them to you. 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Like, we are the life hack. All right. And if you want dinner and a show, Anthony and I would love to take you out to dinner at Tapo Restaurant and for a night at the theater.
1: Going to Shay's, buddy, for Hell's Kitchen. That is the Alicia Keys Broadway hit musical.
0: All right. Come on out. 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
1: They got goat cheese crepes.
0: Oh, I want that.
1: You could have some of that.
0: I want that.
1: You could have a la vodka pasta.
0: I want that, too.
1: Oh.
0: I bet they have really good desserts at Taco,
1: right?
0: Too.
1: A meatball bomber sandwich?
0: Hell yeah.
1: We're being right.
0: We're going to be grubbing together. 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
1: All right, rain off and on throughout the day. Cloud coverage today. Clearing up tonight, though. Highs around 67. Overnight low getting down to 52. Tomorrow looking pretty good. Mostly clear. Highs around 65. Up to 65 on Sunday with a sunny day. Some rain after the game, but that will be after the game, so that's fine. And then on Monday, more sunshine. Highs around 59. Currently 58 and wet at 103.3 The Edge.
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0: It's 103.3 The Edge, Cass and Anthony Morning Show. All right, y'all are amazing. Thank you to everyone reaching out with the issue of the folks I know with the fire situation. I am overwhelmed by the kindness. We had someone ask for the GoFundMe. You did not need to do that.
1: I love the love that we found in our group here.
0: People offering up clothing and offering to cook for them. It's awesome. So thank you so much. If our little show is like, you know, a little microcosm of a look at like society, I'm like, maybe we will be okay. Like maybe people are good, you know, maybe we'll get through this. So thank you for that. We appreciate you. And not only just as humans, but thank you for choosing our dumb little show for our goofs and all the silliness. Thanks for being a part of it. It's really great.
1: It's a genuine surprise every day that not only this machine keeps going, but this humor thing's working out.
0: Yeah, you know,
1: we're just two goofs that have been able to goof off for a couple of years now and looking to do it more.
0: Yes. If you'd like to goof in person with Anthony this weekend, go out to our tailgate. Honestly, our tailgates are so well done. I shout out to Lexi and all the crew that are involved with getting everything up and running each and every home game. But great live music from Letter to Elise. They are just so fun. Love those guys. DJ Crazy Beats plays some great alternative music while you're kind of waiting for, you know, the band to take the stage. And then just samples galore. It's like food, drink, all the things.
1: Uh-huh. All the things.
0: Come on out, okay?
1: It's going to be in the vibe, man. It's just going to be down there in general.
0: Big Tree Inn. We're right next to it, 28 and Abbott Road.
1: That's the plan.
0: And man, that giant new stadium sure looks nice from that

0: view. So we got massive. A nice view of it. All right, next week on the show, switching things up a little bit, we have your Trans-Siberian Orchestra tickets, and we'll be giving those away with Can't Beat Cassidy.
1: From the frosty, frozen tundra of Tampa Bay, Florida.
0: Yeah, when we learned that that's where Trans-Siberian Orchestra is from, we were just
1: blown away. Never forget that.
0: I don't think Tampa? We'll ever get over it. Yeah.
1: Never get over that.
0: I pictured them like out in Siberian like deserts. Uh-huh. I don't even know if that's what Siberia is like. I don't even know. I've never been. But
1: Siberian tigers and stuff.
0: Yeah, nothing. Just Florida.
1: Tampa.
0: Mullets and gators. All right. Also, we are really excited. Our friends over at Sober 16 are putting on a really cool show next weekend out at Electric City. They're bringing Buffalo's own comedian Maddie Smith.
1: It's gonna be a fun show.
0: Back home, she's doing a comedy show out at Electric City. We highly recommend looking up some info on that, looking up Sober 16. But the good news is, next week on the show, we've got your free tickets Monday through Thursday, and then Maddie joins us live in studio.
1: Oh, fun!
0: On Friday morning, so I can't wait for that.
1: More people in the studio.
0: Yes, we get very excited when people come into the studio because it's lonely in here. All right, before we get out of here, we'll send you on your way to have a great weekend. But before we do, we want to give you a moment of Zen.
1: Now, a moment of Zen today could be a number of things. We celebrated a couple of birthdays today, a couple of holidays today.
0: Yeah,
1: birthdays including Efren Ramirez, of course, who played Pedro in Napoleon Dynamite. His birthday is belonging to Sting, the action verb, who's also a singer.
0: Yes.
1: Don McLean, American Pie Guy, it's his birthday today. Lorraine Bracco, who's been in a lot of Italian flares.
0: Yeah, she has.
1: She's got a birthday today. And Leibowitz, celebrity photographer, Kelly Ripa. A lot of stuff. It's also Guardian Angels Day, International Day of Nonviolence, National Produce Misting Day.
0: The hell is that?
1: Don't know. National Smarties Day, but the birthday that we want to celebrate belongs to a friend that we lost long ago.
0: Long ago.
1: George Spanky McFarlane, born in 1928, and we lost him in 1993. He was the leader of the Little Rascals.
0: Now, look, we could play a Little Rascals clip, but why would we do that? This
1: is
0: the Cassidy Anthony Morning Show.
1: Brand.
0: All right, here's your moment of Zen.
2: Richard, were you watching Spank Revision?
3: Okay, then, let's hit it.
2: Maybe you were watching a movie with that funny comedian. Oh, what's his name? Buddy Wackett? Hey, that's a pretty girl down there.
3: Good for her.
2: Geez, I wonder if she goes out with one of the Yankees.
4: Richard, who's your favorite little rascal? Alfalfa? Or is it Spanky? Sinner.
0: I love Chris Farley. All right, have a great weekend.
5: I'm poisoning the youth for today, huh?
0: Yeah, we'll see about that. But we will, for sure. Anthony, we'll see you Sunday out of the tailgate.
1: Yes, we will. Come join me, brothers.
0: Sign up for donuts. Maybe we'll be seeing you on Monday.
1: Yeah.
0: And we got to go. All right, Stella's in next. Have a great weekend. And, of course,
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It's Stella. I'm here with you till 3 today. We have some great music we'll get to. Let's start off right now with Muse.

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11: Trouble on my left, trouble on my right. 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
8: You want me to get weather out of the way today. Today we're looking at a high of 64. Tonight, low of 46. Showers on and off throughout the day. But this weekend, sun will come out. We'll be in the high 60s. It's going to be a good one.
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day on the edge. It's Stella. You can text me. Let me know what's going on. What are you doing this weekend? What is ahead for you? 716-952-9334.

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It's Stella. We don't got to talk about that Sabres game last night. Absolutely not. We don't got to talk about anything we don't want to talk about. We'll acknowledge it for a minute.

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Fall Out Boy right here on the edge. It's Stella. I could feel it in my bones. 2027 is going to be the year Fall Out Boy releases more music. I can feel it. I can feel them already coming up with cryptic messages to leave for people, teasing a new album.

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Noah Kahan right here on The Edge. It's Stella. Yesterday, he released his new single for the new Hunger Games movie. I knew there was going to be a Noah Kahan song featured on the new Hunger Games track before I knew there was going to be a new Hunger Games movie.

1033 The Edge and on our app at 1033 The Edge. It's Stella. What kind of fall festivities could you do this weekend? I'm not saying you have to, but what could we do? There's the Great Pumpkin Farm. There's Becker Farms. There are so many farms that we can go see on the outskirts of Buffalo. And they got haunted houses, haunted hay rides. I can only do haunted hay rides. There's only so much haunted that I could do. My version of Halloween is the PG version of Halloween. It's the nice one. It's the one that doesn't include anything scary.

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0: And Anthony.
2: 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Ooh, oh. Yeah, yeah, yeah, yeah. 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Yeah, yeah, yeah. 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

New music from KG Elephant, Beaches in Tennessee, right here on The Edge. It's Stella. Thanks for hanging out on your Friday afternoon. I'm still here with you till 3. So great music we're going to get to. Let's keep it going right now with the Red Hot Chili Peppers.

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It's Stella. It's Rage Friday. What are we mad about? Cass and Anthony talked about it this morning. 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
1: Buffalo traffic jam right here on the edge at Stella. You know, whenever I clean my house, I have this YouTube playlist and it's all of my favorite early Y2K music videos that I used to watch all the time. I used to watch like weekend cartoons. Those were my weekend cartoons, is watching MTV VHS music videos, the top 20 countdown. And every time this song comes on, I have to stop everything I'm doing to watch the music video.

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gorillas right here on the edge at Stella. I have recently been revisiting the gorillas discography. I go through these phases where I focus and I hone in on one artist and I just go through everything they got.

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1: My mom and stepdad have tattoos of Elvis's face. 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Kiss me.
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1: Little Kevin, what's his name? Hart? Was training
3: Little Kevin's great, though.
1: Was training him how to get hard for jail. 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
13: A better life with Dr. Sanjay Gupta.
14: There is a dangerous trend among teenagers right now that a lot of parents don't even know to look out for. New study out of the University of Mississippi estimates more than 500,000 American teens used inhalants in the past year. Everyday products like aerosol sprays and increasingly nitrous oxide or laughing gas. Now, a lot of this is fueled by social media, where it is made to look funny and harmless. But here's what worries doctors. Because these products are legal, because they are sitting right in our homes and our garages, kids might assume they are safe. They're not. Inhaling them can cause real lasting damage to the brain and nerves. Even a single use can trigger a fatal heart rhythm. The best protection is a direct conversation. Make sure your kids understand that legal and household do not equal safe. I'm Dr. Sanjay Gupta, helping you live a better life.
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Samer's home opener tomorrow. I cannot wait. I am so excited. Will I be there? Probably not. Probably not. But I will be living vicariously through the people that are going to be there on my Instagram stories. That is what I have to look forward to. I'm a-

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Cass and Anthony's Pick'em Challenge is in full swing. Right now, I'm in a great spot. I did get last night's game correct. I did pick the Browns. 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

Julia Wolf right here on the edge. It's Stella. Thanks for sticking with me so far. You're stuck with me just a little while longer before Lexi comes in, takes over. Let's keep it going right now with Neon Trees.

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It's Stella. Lola Young has been kind of teasing some new music. She's slowly making her way back into the media, and I couldn't be more happier. I love Lola Young. I love the music she puts out. I think she's a phenomenal singer, and there is so much more coming for her as she keeps developing in her career.

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22: Hey, it's Cass and Anthony from the Cass and Anthony.

All right. I'm heading out. Have a great weekend. I'll see you on Monday. Lexi's up next, coming in here soon. I'm going to leave you here right now with some new music from Weezer.

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0: Here's the latest forecast on The Edge.
6: 64 degrees, cloudy skies in Buffalo. Looks like temperature is going to drop down to the 60s. Heading into the night, it's going to be a cooler evening. Heading into tomorrow, sunny skies, 64 degrees. And it was calling for rain on Sunday, but it looks like the Edge tailgate party is going to be free and clear.
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Happy Friday. My name is Lexi. Congrats. 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Remember, we're at Electric City for all the away games, but if you want to know who's going to be at the tailgate party, including you, check it out, WEDG.com.

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1: Ha ha ha ha ha ha ha ha ha ha ha ha ha ha ha ha ha ha ha ha ha ha ha ha ha ha ha ha ha ha ha ha ha ha ha ha ha ha ha ha ha ha ha ha ha ha ha ha ha ha ha ha ha ha ha ha ha ha ha ha ha ha ha ha ha ha 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

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What's up? 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

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My name is Lexi. We got another Edge tailgate party coming to the Big Tree Inn lot this weekend. Letter to Elise taking the stage, DJ George of Crazy Beats Sound, plus a ton of samples this year. You know, if you go out tailgating with your friends and you buy the pizza, you buy the drinks, you spend all that money, just come to our party. Imperial Pizza's there, Surfside, Genesee, and hopefully you. We'll see you there.

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So he'll hear me when I say that the other day at his tour, when he announced he's going to be playing in 2027, that we got a new stadium that he should be playing at. I just think it's the only right thing to do. And I think Noah Con will hear me because, again, this is his favorite radio station. 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

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My name is Lexi. All next week, Cass and Anthony hooking you up with a pair of tickets to see TSO coming to the arena this December. 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

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My name is Lexi. The Edge Tailgate Party alive and well this Sunday out at the Big Tree Inn Lot. Now, I will tell you, we always start these games 4 hours before kickoff. We'll be out there as early as like 8, 9 a.m. Come see us. 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
3: 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What are they? Or is it just one of those things that make us sports fans?
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